0: 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Buenas noches.
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0: Bueno, escuchamos al técnico.
2: No, it's not the time, you know, for that we have to wait, maybe tomorrow, maybe next week. We don't know that, but we made our job. And this is what I appreciate a lot for my team and about my team. It's fantastic also, we defend also against opponent. They are really strong in the head, with the crossing, and they are really, really good. So we defend it, and I'm happy. I'm really happy about this, about what they are doing.
0: Hemos defendido bien, y por eso estoy contento.
3: Hola, Hansi, Marta Ramón, en directa a RAC1.
0: En la sala de prensa del Sadar, después de la victoria del FC Barcelona, 1-2 ante Osasuna.
1: Que cuando prefiere ganar la Liga, cuando quiere ganar en la Liga. 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Porque no gana el Real Madrid, que si verá el partido dice no.
3: I don't believe you.
2: No, yeah, you can't believe me.
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3: The sooner the better or playing el clásico.
2: You know that I never looked like this or see this things like this. I'm, you know, for me the important thing today we make our job. And it's not in our hand what happens tomorrow. And so it's like that, we have to see and we wait.
0: Que verán el partido, que esperarán.
2: After we are still 11 points ahead, now 14, we will see what happens tomorrow.
0: Distancia que tiene mismo de 14 puntos con el Real Madrid.
2: If we win the title tomorrow, we will also celebrate.
0: Que lo celebrarán si lo gana mañana.
2: And I think it doesn't matter. Of course,
0: pero que no importa.
2: Next week, but
0: si es mañana, hoy la próxima.
2: We are making our job, and anything else, it's not in our hand.
0: Que no está
1: sumando. Está muy, muy insultante, por primera vez lo siento como ganador.
0: Claro.
4: Que te jugas para ser Cataluña. Vamos a preguntar sobre las dificultades de esta temporada hasta llegar hasta aquí. It's been a tough season.
1: Las dificultades de la temporada.
4: Most difficult thing of this season for
1: hasta
4: you.
1: Llegar a este punto.
4: Reaching or almost reaching the championship for second time in a row.
2: I think we have to manage a lot of injuries. So this is maybe what we have to make next season better. But on the other side, it's like how we doing is how the team is playing. It's fantastic, and they grow, they improve a lot with these things, and this makes me really also looking really positive also in the future. It's I'm happy.
0: Because
2: we have a young team. They have also space to improve. They have a lot of potential, and this is what we want to work also next season. So we are not at the end. It's just we started our way, our project, and we want to go on.
1: Continúa la
5: prensa. Would you be nervous tomorrow? Would you be anxious tomorrow? And if you win the title tomorrow, when and how do you want to celebrate?
1: ¿Qué cuándo quieres la celebración? Si es un lunes o martes.
5: You can choose.
2: When I can choose? No.
5: Yes.
2: No, this is not my. You know, I'm a coach, and for that I'm doing my job.
0: Que no puede elegir de cara a la celebración.
2: We prepare the team well for the game, for the La Liga, for the season. And the other things, it's not in my hand.
0: Que el resto no está en su mano.
2: I don't know that. I don't know that. Say, you know, they ask.
0: Preguntando,
2: me,
0: ¿no?
2: To be honest, they ask me.
0: ¿Cómo
2: lo
0: van a celebrar en la calle con la afición?
2: I don't want to. I don't want to do this because it's.
0: Y es la realidad.
2: I know now we have a good situation. We have a good situation, but at the end, it's for me. When it's done, it's done.
0: Que cuando sea.
1: 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Buenas noches, Mr. Alfredo Martínez, en directo Radio Estadio Noche de Onda Cero. Lo más importante en el día de hoy es que el equipo ha demostrado una gran ambición. The most important today is que the team has shown ambition and desire to always win.
2: Of course.
0: Claro, claro.
2: You know, for me, Getafe was a fantastic game, a fantastic example, good role model about the team.